0: Portugal's parliament has given final approval to its 2013 budget, which includes the biggest tax increases in modern history.
1: Italy has awoken to political deadlock and the prospect of chaos to come.
2: The number of evictions in crisis hit Spain is turning into a national scandal, as a second homeowner committed suicide on the day of foreclosure was observed.
3: The fiery riots were touched off when an elderly Greek man shot himself to death outside the Greek parliament. You can have the money, but you've got to pay for it. That's German chance to act.

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0: 5 estrelas.
1: TLR.
2: Oh my God, I'm heartily sorry for having offended thee. And I detest all my sins, because I dread the loss of heaven and the pain of hell. But most of all, because I love thee, and I want so badly to be good. Good.

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1: Would you dance if I asked you to dance? Or would you run and never look back? 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And would you save my soul tonight?